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sound of a normal heart. Now, listen to that same heart subjected to a night of total terror. Welcome to the night of the living dead. 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The Night of the Living Dead. 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Night of the Living Dead. The Night of Total Terror. 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

0: Hello, this is Shirley Jones. 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
1: Nothing is more confused than to be ordered into a war, to die, or to be maimed for life, without the faintest idea of what's going on.
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places. And though I have wept and fasted, wept and prayed, though I have seen my head grown slightly bald, floating upon a platter of windows and doors, I am no prophet, and here's no great matter. I have seen the moment of my greatness flicker, and I have seen it and no footman hold my coat and snicker. I was afraid. And would it have been worth it after all, after the cups, the marmalade, the tea, among the porcelain, among some talk of you and me? Would it have been worthwhile to have bitten off the matter with a smile, to have squeezed the universe into a ball, to roll it towards some overwhelming question, and to say, I am Lazarus, come from the dead, to come back to tell you all, I shall tell you all. Settling a pillow by her head should say, that is not what I meant at all. That is not it at all. And would it have been worth it after all? Would it have been worthwhile after the sunsets and the dooryards and the sprinkled streets, after the novels, after the teacups, after the skirts that trail along the floor, and this and so much more? It is impossible to say just what I mean, but as if a magic lantern through the nerves and patterns on the screen. Would it have been worthwhile if one, settling a pillow or throwing off a shawl, and turning toward the window should say, that is not it at all. That is not what I meant at all. No, I am not Prince Hamlet, or was meant to be. I'm an attendant lord, one that will do to swallow progress, not a scene or two, advice that brings no doubt an easy tool, deferential, glad to be of use, politic, cautious and meticulous, full of high sentence but a bit obtuse, at times indeed almost ridiculous, almost at times the fool. I grow old, I shall wear the buttons of my trousers rolled. Shall I part my hair behind? Do I dare to eat a peach? I shall wear white flannel trousers and walk upon

possible nuclear strike against this country has been received. The current threat level is critical, meaning an attack is imminent. Civilians are advised to stay in their homes. Evacuations are currently taking place in the London, Manchester, Birmingham and Leeds areas. If you are in these areas, police will lead you to safety. Follow their orders without question. If you are not in these areas, you should stay at home unless police tell you otherwise. All non-essential telephone lines have been disconnected for military use. You should begin your preparations for the strike. Collect 14 days worth of essential supplies such as food, water, medicine and clothing. Ensure you have a battery-powered radio and a change of batteries for the duration of the sheltering period to ensure you can listen to information in the all-clear. Nuclear strikes create fallout, deadly dust which will spread for hundreds of miles and will affect everyone in this country, no matter how rural the area they live in. This deadly dust will cause radiation sickness followed by death. You are advised to build an inner refuge in the lowest and most central part of your home, as far away from external doors and windows as possible. Use non-flammable materials, such as doors, tables, chairs, and use bags or cases of sand to bulk out the shelter. You and your family should remain in this shelter for the majority of the 14-day period you will remain at home. You will be unable to leave your fallout room. Collect water now. Water services will be disconnected to prevent major fallout contamination, and if you do not collect water now, you will not be able to collect it during the sheltering period. Collect approximately 3.5 pints of water per person per day. Nuclear explosions have three main effects: extreme heat, extreme light, and a shockwave blast. People in major cities which are likely to be targets are being evacuated, as the explosion will destroy anything path for at least 5 miles. The areas in which police will be unable to evacuate everyone, a siren will sound to alert you that you are potentially in the blast radius, and evacuate to safety. Those that do not hear a siren should not evacuate, as they are not in the blast zone, and should spend time constructing an inner refuge. We can now confirm the trajectories of the missiles. They are London, Manchester, Birmingham, Leeds, Glasgow and Bristol. If you are in or within a 10-mile radius of these cities, evacuate now. Failure to do so will result in certain death. NATO is now in discussions with various nations to discuss what

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1: All right, moviegoers, pay attention now. Consonant Theater number one. A fantastic flick, Ice Station Zebra. That is really a great one. Consonant Theater two. Bloody Mamas over there.

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0: outside the village streets and walk about the hill, talking with the hill people. 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

0: Dentists know what cleans teeth best. 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
1: I can't see. 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

tropical globe is a pretty thing with all kinds of green and brown wiggly patterns on it. 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A lot of the boundary between the United States and Canada, once you get west of the Great Lakes, is simply a straight line. Somebody a house like a snail shell.

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0: He made a legend out of Nigger Charlie. He made a hit out of Hammer. Now, Fred Williamson is back as Black Caesar. Black Caesar. He carved out a name for himself in the blood of his enemies. Hail Caesar, godfather of Harlem.
1: It's a jungle. It takes a jungle bunny to run it.
0: Black Caesar.
2: Get down!
0: Music composed and performed by James Brown.
2: Paid the cost to be the boss.
0: Fred Williamson is Black Caesar. From American International, rated R, under 17, not admitted without parent. This Caesar comes to bury you.
3: 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Wait, never mind. Answered my own question.
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0: 250.000 beschriebenen Arten.
1: But I was told a monk went out on his morning stroll. He had on a double gray suit, a long black robe, he had his hat crushed down on the Esquire fold. He had on a long black pair of shoes, on a triple A lance, he had a walking stick on his arm, and his hair was jagged. Everybody could tell by the clothes he wore, he was a pool shoe monkey from Coconut Grove. That old bad boy was sitting inside on the stool, waiting on just any old fool. The monkey walks in and says, you know, I just love and enjoy to see these balls, though. The babbler said, look, brother monkey, sit down and we shoot these balls for fun. 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Now y'all watch this, the monkey.

0: for certainty, like there was an end to the path and I had to get there. I know what you mean because I can remember thinking, someday, like in my mid-30s, everything's going to just somehow gel and settle. And it was like there was this plateau and it was waiting for me and I was climbing up it. And when I got to the top, all glow and change would stop. Even exhilaration. But that hasn't happened like that, thank goodness. I think that what we don't take into account when we're young is our endless curiosity. That's what's so great about being human. Yeah. Well, you know what I think Benedict Anderson says about that? Well, he's talking about, like, say, a baby picture. So you pick up this picture, this two-dimensional image, and you say, that's me. Well, to connect all of this baby visual image with yourself, living and breathing in the present, you have to make up a story. Like, this was me. To make you and the baby in the picture identical, to create your identity.
1: And the funny thing is, our cells are completely regenerating every 7 years. We've already become completely different people several times over. And yet we always remain.

0: Rock, world beat, jazz, urban, sports, country, big band, emergency, commercial nostalgia, comedy, animation, sci-fi, nature, cosmos, body heat, 70s disco, Americana, Dixieland, motivational, ballroom, blues, children, drama, epic themes, fantasy, high tech.
1: Okay, I'm not mad. I'm going to pretend that's a Yule log.
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0: He lived with his sister, Skip-Hop. 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
0: He never rests. 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
0: 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Poor Hip Hop. There he was, right in your house. 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
2: Be careful. 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
0: I closed my eyes and jumped until thump. 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One small tear came. 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

0: me.
1: 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The flowers love him. He's always around some flowers. Now you see the trouble little Hip Hop got into. It was all

0: hundreds of school kids jumping up and down and cheering as this space shuttle takes off with teacher Krista McCullough on board.
1: No withdrawal.
0: And that means the engines are running well. 2.5 minutes into the flight, the solid rocket boosters will drop away and we should be able to see it. What's happened?
1: Your second altitude.
0: What happened?
1: Still going. Vic, did something strange happen then?
0: Something has gone amiss.
1: Something is wrong. We have a problem.
0: Nothing from mission control, but I can see pieces of something falling off the side. If one of the solid rocket boosters had come away early, Bob.
1: It's still climbing. The shuttle is still climbing, but there is a problem. There appears to be a serious problem. What's happening?
0: Not a word from mission control. Everybody here is open now.
2: You're looking very carefully at the situation.
1: Where is the shuttle, Vic? Can you see it?
2: Major malfunction.
0: There will be a major problem. Malfunction. Something has gone seriously wrong.
1: Major tragedy.
2: We have no downlink.
1: A major tragedy in the making in the shuttle mission.
0: We have no downlink is the word from mission control. Something has gone gravely wrong and the shuttle itself.
1: It's disappeared.
0: They heard disappeared in a cloud of smoke about a minute.
1: Now I see a very thin cloud trail, Vic, on the NASA monitors. This is indeed a tragedy. There appears to have been an explosion. Something is wrong. We see cloud trails dropping. Nothing from NASA.
0: And no call link from the shuttle and no word from the telemetry that tracks the shuttle's progress.
2: Mission to report falling flight dynamics, officer. That the vehicle has exploded.
1: We have a major crash that we're looking at.
3: In the battle to protect your children from violent crime, you have a weapon. 1-800-WE-PREVENT. Call now. Together, we will take a bite out of crime.
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She was with that Jackie White. Mama, I killed them both, and they're buried under Jenkins' sycamore. Don't you think I'm psycho, Mama? You can pour me a cup. If you think I'm psycho, Mama, better let them lock me up. 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And I'm as nervous as can be, Mama, but let me tell you about last night. I woke up in Johnny's room, Mama, standing right by his bed, with my hands near his throat, Mama, wishing both of us was dead. You think I'm psycho, don't you, Mama? I just killed Johnny's pup. You think I'm psycho, don't you, Mama?

first time it had a voice was while I was trying to sleep. It was really early, in fact. And from this moment, he knew that he had to discover all about it.

how to describe even the omniscient viewpoint quails. A singleton star, reddish and dim. A ragtag of asteroids and a single planet, more like a moon. In this era, the star hung near the galactic plains, just beyond the beyond. The structures on the surface were gone from overview, pulverized into regolith across a span of eons. The treasure was far underground, beneath a network of passages, in a single room filled with black. Information at the quantum density, undamaged. Maybe 5 billion years had passed since the archive was lost to the Nets. The Curse of the Mummy's Tomb, a comic image from mankind's own prehistory, lost before time. They had laughed when they said it, laughed with joy at the treasure, and determined to be cautious just the same. They would live here a year or five, the little company from the Strom, the archaeologist programmers, their families and schools. A year or five would be enough to hand make the protocols, to skim the top and identify the treasure's origin in time and space, to learn a secret or two that would make

0: ドラキュラ伝説にピリオドを打つのは君だ。コナミからついに登場、ファミコンディスクシステム用ソフト悪魔城ドラキュラ、好評発売中。
1: コナミ。
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0: ministry.
1: Old-time religion. You can imagine what Mr. Charisma thought of that.
2: What do you think the average IQ of this group is, huh?
1: Can you see Texas up there on your high horse? What do you know about these people?
2: Just observation and deduction. Your propensity for obesity, poverty, again for fairy tales. Folks putting what few bucks they do have into little wicker baskets being passed around. I think it's safe to say that nobody here is going to be splitting the atom, Marty.
1: Can you imagine if people didn't believe or things they'd get up to?
2: Exact same thing they do now, just out in the open.
1: Bullshit. It'd be a fucking freak show of murder and debauchery, and you know it.
2: If the only thing keeping a person decent is the expectation of divine reward, then, brother, that person is a piece of shit. And I'd like to get as many of them out in the open as possible.
1: Well, I guess your judgment is infallible, piece of shit wise.
2: To say about life, You gotta get together, tell yourself stories that violate every law of the universe, just to get through the goddamn day.
3: Don't worry about it.
2: What's that say about your reality, Marty?

Soviet people have had enough of this accident. They want us to clean this up. We have entrusted you with this serious task. Because of the nature of the working area, you will each have no more than 90 seconds to solve this problem. Listen carefully to each of my instructions and do exactly as you have been told. This is for your own safety and the safety of your comrades. You will enter Reactor Building 3, climb the stairs, but do not immediately proceed to the roof. When you get to the top, wait inside behind the entrance to the roof and catch your breath. You will need it for what comes next. This is a working area. We must clear the graphite. Some of it is in blocks weighing approximately 40 to 50 kilograms. They all must be thrown over the edge here. Watch your comrades. Moving fast from this opening, then turning to the left and entering the workspace here. Take care not to stumble. There's a hole in the roof. Take care not to fall. You will need to move quickly and you will need to move carefully. Do you understand your mission as I have described it?

Embrace the probability of your imminent death. Know in your heart that there's nothing I can do.

Let us go then, you and I, when the evening is spread out against the sky like a patient etherized upon a table. Let us go through certain half-deserted streets, the muttering retreats of restless nights in one-night cheap hotels, and sawdust restaurants with oyster shells, streets that follow like a tedious argument of insidious intent to lead you to an overwhelming question. But I would ask, what is it? Let us go and make our visit. In the room where the women come and go, talking of Michelangelo. Fog that rubs its back upon the window panes, the yellow smoke that rubs its muzzle on the window panes, licked its tongue into the corners of the evening, lingered upon the pools that stand in drains, let fall upon its back the soot that falls from chimneys, slipped by the terrace, made a sudden leap. To prepare a face to meet the faces that you meet. There will be time to murder and create, and time for all the works and days of hands that lift and drop a question on your plate. Time for you and time for me. Time yet for 100 indecisions and for 100 visions and revisions before the taking of a toast and tea. In the room, the women come and go, talking of Michelangelo. And indeed, there will be time to wonder, do I dare, do I dare? Time to turn back and descend the stair with a bald spot in the middle of my hair. They will say, how his hair is growing thin. My morning coat, my collar mounting firmly to the chin. My necktie rich and modest, but asserted by a simple pin.

At the edge of the universe, 400 men and women are probing the immeasurable blackness of space. Their leaders are an Earthman with no fear and a stranger with no heart. Travel beyond our time and solar system, into new galaxies, into worlds beyond your dreams. 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

0: New technology permits us to do very exciting things in interactive, erotic software. 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

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Have you ever priced a set? $30 for a needle. $30 for... 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

0: Not so long ago, in the French-Canadian province of Quebec.
1: All right, let's go to script.
2: I hate to go over this again, but I don't think you've got the exact expression we need.
3: Maybe. Over there.
1: Okay. Set looks good. Where's the kid? George, you know where the little brat is? There you are.
0: Oh, okay, well, let's try one. Take your place. Camera one.
4: Watch out.
1: Got it? Okay. Roll the camera.

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Speaking of us, can I explain? 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

attempt almost to remind them that there once was a species called a human being with feelings and thoughts, and that history and memory are right now being erased, and soon nobody will really remember that life existed on the planet.

actually is more conflicted, more stressed by the rapidity of social change than they are by changes in technology. Among the general public, in terms of daily lives, the effect of the rapid shift in values has created more conflict and stress in the lives of people than has the speed of technological development. We've been living through a period where we see new definitions in the role of women, in the nature of the family, new goals in terms of what are the definitions of success and the good life. And those have created stress and conflict. In point of fact, the public looks to technology to help resolve some of those stresses, some of those conflicts, rather than as a source of stress. So the rapidity of social change has probably been more noteworthy to the general public than has the rapidity of technological advance.

0: My name's Swan. What do you care about names so much for?
1: I like telling my friends if I'm with somebody particular. You know what I mean?
0: Why don't you just tie a mattress to your back? You don't care where it is, do you?
1: Look, what do you got against me? You've been picking on me all night.
0: You want me to tell you the truth?
1: Yeah, sure, go ahead.
0: I don't like the way you live.
1: The way I live?
0: Yeah. I keep hoping I'm gonna run into something a little better.
1: What kind of crap is this? Who are you? You ain't any better than me.
0: I guess you like the way everything's going for you, huh?
1: Well, maybe I do. Friday nights are pretty good. Saturday nights are better.
0: I don't think you can remember who you get on Friday and Saturday night. I don't think you can remember what they look like.
1: Sometimes I can, and sometimes I can't. Who gives a damn? I see what's happening next door on the block. Belly hanging down, 5 kids, cockroaches in the cupboard. I'll tell you what I want. I want something now. This is the life I got left. You know what I mean? You get it, warrior, huh?

0: First, you were frightened by the Texas Chainsaw Massacre. Then you were terrorized by Halloween. And now, prepare to be pulverized, traumatized, and hospitalized by Splatter University, a higher degree in terror. Splatter U, rated R. No one under 17 admitted without an adult.
1: I'm a dinosaur, people. A Coposaurus nuts. I guess that was funnier on the crapper.
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Anatomy and her shallow breasts, mother of

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Silence widens and darkens. Voice and desires have dropped out of sight.

I'm also lying. I like to say that shit because everybody thinks that's the way it should be. I lie my ass off to sell records. But the truth of the matter is, if we all admit it, love stinks. It does. I mean, some of us have made it through it and put up with a lot of bullshit for a lot of years, so we ain't getting there. But the truth of the matter is, love stinks. I don't know why anybody in their right mind would want to fall in love. It creates problems. Anybody in love, first thing you want to know at 6 o'clock every afternoon, where the fuck is he? Who is he with? What are they doing?

0: sitting here right now to really show you I'm not bullshit.
1: Once you get my age,
0: I know some of you bitches out there go like, ain't nobody in here my age, of course.
1: But you bitches my age, you know who you are. It's something about your bladder between the hours of 12 and 7. It's like clockwork. You gonna wake up out of a dead sleep because you gotta pee. Oh, you gonna do that. Without failure. I don't give a shit what time you went to bed. You gonna get up and go pee. But we got it down to a science. We can get up, go to the bathroom, take our pee, wipe our ass, go back to bed, still asleep. Unless you got a man in bed waiting on you. Then when you get in the toilet, you gonna definitely wake up, cause this motherfucker done left the seat up and you gonna fall in it. I've never understood, why do you men have to lift the toilet seat? Respect what? We don't lift the seat. Y'all should be able to find a hole better than we do. You got a pointer. You find little holes than that? I don't understand it. When I was married, I found the situation. I found out how to solve the problem. I used to cut up my wig.

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0: an electric frying pan, an electric coffee pot, electric griddles. 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Some are made so they may be immersed in water. Others aren't, but they are so marked. 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It's for your good.
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and suddenly upon them shone the light of the city's eye, reflected from above.

find the meaning of life within itself. But mankind wasn't always so lucky. Less than a century ago, men and women did not have easy access to the puzzle boxes within them. They could not name even one of the 53 portals to the soul. Gimcrack religions were big business. Mankind, ignorant of the truths that lie within every human being, looked out, pushed ever outward. What mankind hoped to learn in its outward push was who was actually in charge of all creation and what all creation was all about. Mankind flung its advance agents ever outward, ever outward. Eventually, it flung them out into space, into the colorless, tasteless, weightless sea of outwardness without end. It flung them like stones. These unhappy agents found what had already been found in abundance on Earth, a nightmare of meaninglessness without end. The bounties of space, of infinite outwardness, were free. Empty heroics, low comedy, and pointless death. Outwardness lost, at last, its imagined attractions. Only inwardness remained to be explored. Only the human soul remained terra incognita. This was the beginning of goodness and wisdom. What were people like in olden times with their souls as yet unexplored? The following is a true story from the Nightmare Ages, falling roughly, give or take a few years, between the Second World War and the Third Great Depression.

upon the heath, the opening leaves upon the tree. Soon will the wardens of the storm bring us to our mother sea. Even as they opened yesternight our prison doors of destiny, we envy not the birds now, nor the dew. To them we leave the forest, and to you. The infant leaves thus made reply, but we rejoice that we are here. We stand in the cerulean gate of life to crown the dying year. Him who emancipates we love, he who enchains is also dear. You are the flowers on the storm, and we are the fruits of death upon life's tree.

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We get taught about debating and all that stuff. We don't actually get taught about how to communicate with

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0: quite the earliest opportunity. In the meantime, we have a late bulletin from San Diego, California. Professor Edward Cooper, speaking at the dinner of the California Astronomical Society, expressed the opinion that the explosions on Mars are undoubtedly nothing more than severe volcanic disturbances on the surface of the planet. We continue now with our piano interlude.
1: Thank you.

am already in this room. We're out of time. I must remind you that the scanning experience is usually a painful one, sometimes resulting in nosebleeds, earaches, stomach cramps, nausea, sometimes other symptoms of a similar nature. There's a doctor present, Dr. Gatmore. I know that you've all been prepared for this, but I thought I'd just remind you just the same. There is one other thing. No one is to leave this room once the demonstration has begun. At this point, I'd like to call for volunteers.

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1: Or opening a supermarket?
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0: And on the floors. 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

Yeah, this is 190. Oh. 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But and like when it slowed it down, it looked a lot better. 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Yeah, this is the fat one.

0: tell you about that. Like all the little shit out west around Kansas City and all that shit like that, you know? I made that for myself.
1: Yeah.
0: You know?
1: Oh, yeah, and some people say you are very independent. Independent. Some people, you know.
0: Independent. Very much.
1: Very much. Yeah. You're doing everything. Can you tell some anecdotes, you know, about your independent mind?
0: That's true. That's true. I don't really feel that when I decide to try it on the town. I just can't take that bullshit. You're doing this all bullshit. They want everybody who is a Negro to be Uncle Tom, Uncle Remus, Uncle Sam, and I can't make it.
1: Let's be a
0: Shh. Are you kidding? I've been here 2 weeks. I've been picking up all that. Well, I won't tell you what I know what jumped out.

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and they were utterly at variance. The one was deep and wide and beautiful, but slow and blended with an immeasurable sorrow, from which its beauty chiefly came. The other had now achieved a unity of its own, but it was loud and vain and endlessly repeated, and it had little harmony, but rather a clamorous unison, as of many trumpets braying upon a few notes, and it essayed to drown the other music by the violence of its voice, but it seemed that its most triumphant notes were taken by the other and woven into its own solemn pattern. In the midst of this strife, whereat the halls of the Lugatar shook, and a tremor ran into the silences yet unknown,

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1: 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But for us, our music says it all. Like the Monkees in their new album, The Monkees Present.
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1: Play the piano.
2: Play the piano?
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0: drunk since Reagan was president. 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You don't need to do that twice. I tell you this so you'll know everybody's been there. Once. You're there twice. Having been there once, I can't help you. I listen to the drunks, and it's like you listen to a fairy story about a fight with a fucking monster. And the actual title of the story is I Can't Handle My Liquor, but Mr. Crybaby.
1: Amen.
0: I don't know. Maybe they got a problem, but fuck them if they do, because I don't. Which leads me to ask, are you pulling this shit just now or forever? I mean, do you have a problem? Wham, wham, wham, like some little fucking girl. Wham, wham, wham. Or some Somali who can't process it.

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1: Long business or short?
0: It's different. I need to know if you got the fucking brains to walk when it's time to walk. Ball players that can't play anymore. Assholes trying to maintain a standard of living not possible anymore. A lot of those run. I've seen $500,000 of them.
2: Enough to an end.
0: Now, what do you got on you? $2.5 million, any asshole in the world knows what to do. You get a house with a 25-year roof, an indestructible jab economy shitbox. You put the rest into the system at 3-5% to pay your taxes, and that's your base, get me? That's your fortress of fucking solitude. That puts you for the rest of your life at a level of fuck you. Somebody wants you to do something, fuck you. 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Own your house, have a couple bucks in the bank.

0: want to be a wise guy? Well, you got to know this. Quiz Whiz. Very cool questions and very hot answers. Answer the right answer. Yes. You got a Quiz Whiz to be a wise guy.
1: Quiz Whiz comes with 1,001 questions. Over 20 other books and cartridges sold separately. Batteries not included.
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0: 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Short leg, you know, and yellow monkey. Do you understand, Mr. Ohira? Do you understand?
1: No.

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Understand? Do you understand? Do you understand? Do you understand? Understand? Do you understand? Do you understand? Do you understand? Understand? Do you understand? Do you understand? Do you understand? Understand? Do you understand? Do you understand? Do you understand? Do you understand? Understand? Do you understand? Do you understand? Do you understand? Do you understand? Understand? Do you understand?

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1: No.
2: Septembre. Sur la route entre Durango and Bluff, en passant par Shiprock. Italian.
3: You want Italian?
2: Sandwich.
3: Okay, you want the small one or the whole thing?
2: No, too big. Medium, do you have?
3: One? Medium. For 6 inch? Maybe. The cheese, American, Swiss. Oh, Swiss for me.
2: Swiss. For you.
3: What do you want on your toppings?
4: Lettuce for me.
3: And what?
4: Lettuce.
3: Lettuce. Okay, you want just tomatoes on your sandwich?
2: I went Italian. Tomato, onion.
3: Okay. What do you want for your dressing? I have mayonnaise, mustard, vinegar, oil, Thousand Island, like Italian, salt, pepper.
2: Do you have to drink something?
3: Yeah.
2: No beer.
3: There's non-alcoholic beer.
2: Ah.
5: 16 septembre. De Bluff à Kayenta, en passant par Monument Valley.

And then, the world fractured. Blood shot out in a long crimson ribbon and swept as high as my waist. As in a dream, I had no voice for my newfound fear. I took a step back and saw a big hairy creature with a small flat head beating its wings hard against the ground, poised to leap into the sky as puny traffic swirled around its feet. "I'm sorry, who'd you say you were?" he asked. I thought for a moment. My stomach knotted. I'd been around long enough to know such things were important. "Stanley Steamer," I shouted. "For Christ's sake, Stanley," he said. "You want to keep moving," and broke into a breathless run. I didn't answer. I decided to stay where I was. And then, the slow-motion cascade of towers crumbling into themselves, the sun bright as a furnace, the trembling blue plain of the Pacific, swelling the rivers and fields until the streets gushed with water. And when the disorder spills out of its prescribed confines, the buildings and roads and faces of Nairobi, Bali, Manhattan, lifeless on the grass.

along the side of the road, inner city mothers and corn and bean farmers, their heads toward the sky, their mouths wrapped with handkerchiefs that want the exhaust. Behind them, the brown earth dipped into a smoldering dump. A distant world of horse whips and flames, the ash-covered figures wandering the streets, unsmiling and dressed in horse wool, until they disappeared down the dirt road beyond. I raised my arms to demand some explanation, but something held me back. There was no point in disturbing them with questions they couldn't answer.

0: let me out of here. 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They threw the book at me. Now only God knows when I'm free. I didn't do it. What are you doing? Habeas corpus, you feel me?
1: If only I had a hammer and directions to Motel 6.
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This is Dick Vaughn speaking. What I have to tell you this evening will not be an easy task, but I'll try to explain. You know, being a noted personality involves a great deal of responsibility. A responsibility to maintain a career in which the slightest error can alter, disable, or destroy one's image, be it his own or those who rely on it. A responsibility to nurture new ideas which may someday grow into a useful source of entertainment for the masses. During this time, however, it is of the utmost importance to keep in mind those individuals who are nearest and dearest to the heart of the matter of which I speak. The true and crucial decision makers. You, the fans. Yes, as a rule, it is ultimately in the hands of those who wish to be entertained, informed, or enlightened as to who will pass or fail, who will draw the line between the immortal and the one-hit wonders. Yes, friends, for years I have been plagued with the uncertainty of not knowing my destiny as a public figure.

0: the United States.
1: With its own deeds.
0: So God has destroyed some of its greatest buildings.
2: And the United States was filled with terror.
1: We should say that from its west to everything from its north to its south.
0: So we thank God and they destroyed it.
1: And the United States is tasting today. Millions of children. There's what we have been tasting for 10 years. And the end of that line has been trying for our nation. For more than 80 years. So the nation is tasting. This is the punishment. I want to say that these people have been killed and our blood has been shed. Has split the water on the ground, have been disrespected. The faith and the sinners. It's how we have told those four now. It is the most great religion. To understand that the winds of war are upon us, and it's our calling to defend us.
0: May God bless you.

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Look at that boy dying. 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

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I can't see too well anyway because I pawned my corneas 2 days ago to buy a pair of shoes. The replacements are cheap and ill-fitting, and the anaesthetic wears off quickly, so 15 minutes later, I'd spent all the money in a chemist's on a week's supply of codeine. I ate it outside. I had to lie down on the pavement while the painkillers got round to my eyes. I hung my head over the curb to make them arrive faster. Before she ran away, my wife said this would happen. She even got the date right. I tried to remember the expression on her face when she said it. I had got as far as a large roaring mouth when a pair of shoes appeared next to my head. I thought they looked familiar. They were familiar because I'd lost them in a bet to the art dealer Japhet Corncrake. "That's rather good," he said. "Is this a new performance piece or just a work in progress?" "I sold my eyes," I said. "I can't see." He clapped his hands and jumped up and down, thoroughly impressed. "That's very good. I like it. We must talk about this. Are you very busy this evening? Because I've got a new show on at the gallery, if you'd like to come along." I couldn't say no. I couldn't say anything, because I didn't want to, and words don't form in my mouth when that happens. So he hailed a taxi and pushed me into it. As we drove through London, he talked fluidly about art. Coincidentally, I felt very sick. When I asked him whether perhaps he could return my shoes, he said, "You really will make an excellent installation. Who writes your scripts?" Corncrake's private gallery was full of people. It was also full of water, because it was really a swimming pool with pictures hung round the walls. The guests were swimming round and round and chattering. Corncrake introduced me to a hugely fitted woman called Hymenoptera, who helped me into the pool and gave me a drink. A man called Howard Znack touched me on the nipple and asked me what I thought about the Sarajevo school. I was about to say, "Please help me," when Helen Kollop swam up, popped a cherry in my mouth, kissed my forehead, and asked me how my mother was, and then swam away again without waiting for an answer. Hymenoptera surfaced with a tray of crudités and shot me a greasy wink. It was at this point that the level of codeine in my blood became critical, and the contents of my stomach flew out of my mouth in a surprising yellow jet, which, as my head sank below the surface, acted much like a turbine, propelling me 10 feet backwards through the pool. The last thing I heard was Hymenoptera asking timidly, "Was that supposed to happen?" I'd like to hear some music now, preferably the Bucharest Symphony Orchestra and Chorus performing Ligeti's Requiem, which should be played on a cassette machine with flat batteries. Start the tape now, please. Thanks. Ligeti's incorporation of polyrhythms contrives to produce one of the most difficult and crystalline pieces of music ever written. No piece of music ever summed up death better. No human being ever experienced anything so close to death while still being alive. Edward Heath attended the British premiere and asked the conductor whether he had the right music in front of him. That was before inflation and the 3-day week and candles.

0: invaded and ultimately dominated. We gave all cows hell for what it's worth. The sweat is up and coming, American people. We are made of sugar candy. Bomb. And women, children, bomb. Paul Harvey. We didn't come. I've been choking. Hello, Winston Churchill. Good day.
1: In L.A. for all of a minute, and she's spouting cheesy movie dialogue. She's spouting cheesy. Must be something in the air.

Mm-hmm.

nature unknown to the modern world, but whose decomposing forms I had observed on the ocean-risen plain. It was the pictorial carving, however, that did most to hold the spellbound. Plainly visible across the intervening water on account of their enormous size was an array of bas-reliefs whose subject would have excited the envy of Endor. I think that these things were supposed to depict men, at least a certain sort of men, though the creatures were shown disporting like fishes in the waters of some marine grotto, or paying homage at some monolithic shrine, which appeared to be under the waves as well. Of their faces and forms I dare not speak in detail, for the mere remembrance makes me grow faint. Grotesque beyond the imagination of a Poe or a Bulwer, they were damnably human in the general outline, despite webbed hands and feet, shockingly wide and flabby lips, glassy, bulging eyes, and other features less pleasant to recall. Curiously enough, they seemed to have been chiseled badly out of proportion with their scenic background, for one of the creatures was shown in the act of killing a whale, represented as but a little larger than himself. I remarked, as I say, their grotesqueness and strange size, but in a moment decided they were merely the imaginary gods of some primitive fishing or seafaring tribe, some tribe whose last descendant had perished eras before the first ancestor of the Piltdown or Neanderthal man was born.

0: If you're the 12th caller, you'll win two tickets to the Monster Truck Extravaganza being held tonight at the Carson Fairgrounds, featuring Big Daddy Don Bodine's truck, the Behemoth. The 12th caller wins on the station where the 70s survived.
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I feel like I just don't know. 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

computer, operating system, sometimes a computer, monitor. And what that does is that one is the part of the computer that lets you talk to the computer.

0: Doesn't matter if you're playing in a club, if you're playing in a hall, if you're playing in the streets. There's something special about the drums at foundation.
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0: Last time, an hour ago. Wasn't very young or very attractive.
1: And now yesterday's weather. Yesterday was a cool and moist high in the 90s. I had to clean little Richie's teeth with some steel wool. He's been getting into the shed again and sipping on floor wax. I told him to stay out of that damn...
2: I still fit into the diapers I wore in high school.
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just down on some fresh salmon meat, and it's good. It clears her head a little. Once she gets over the shock of it and settles into a routine, she starts looking around her, watching the other fish-cutting dames

subliminal kid moved in and took over bars, cafes, and jukeboxes in the world's cities, and installed radio transmitters and microphones in each bar, so that the music and talk of any bar could be heard in all his bars. And he had tape recorders in each bar that played and recorded arbitrary intervals. And his agents moved back and forth with portable tape recorders and brought back street sound, talk, music, and poured it into his recording bag. So he set waves and eddies and poured made-up sound down all the streets and by the river of all language. Word dust drifting down the streets of broken music cars under their hands. The word broken, pounded, twisted, exploded in smoke. He set up screens on the walls of his bars opposite mirrors and took and projected at arbitrary intervals, shifting from one bar to the other, mixing Western gangster mixing Western gangster places with word and images of the movie cafes on the streets. His agents with movie cameras, agents with skull cameras, poured images of the city back onto his projector camera lens. Or the Aztec Empire, or the ancient Rome, or suburban America. He was a bandit, a commuter, or a sheriff. Whether he was firing a bead or gun, marching against the and the city moved in swirls of eddies and tornadoes of invasion, explosive bio-advance out of space to neon. Photo. The subliminal kid moved in seas of disembodied sound. His agents with movie swirled through all the streets of image and brought back street and music from the city and poured Aztec Empire and ancient Rome, a million drifting screens on the walls of his city projecting mixing sound of any bar. The kid stirred incense fumes and the people's city pulsed in a vast orgasm. And no one knew what was film and what was not, and performed all kinds of sex acts on every street corner. He took film of sunsets, of cloud and sky, water and tree, film and projected color in vast reflector screens, concentrating blue sky, red sun, green grass, and the city dissolved in light.

0: songs changed and twisted. I got dancing and lighthearted beats under lyrics about prison rape or incest, and once a version of Stairway to Heaven with my name edited in throughout. This new version that blared over the speakers of a busy shopping mall, though only I heard it, of course, was a list of all my chronic sins and vices, a musical rundown of all the reasons I, David Wong, was destined for hell. It got to me, I admit. Even if their version of Stairway barely rhymed, what rhymes with masturbation?
1: 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He and a friend hooked it up. 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
3: 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Roach! 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

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Quiet as a whisper, under the stanchions of a washed out bridge, she cuts him loose and watches as the flood waters spin him round once and carry him away. And she removes the golden ring upon her finger. She throws it in.

0: Mississippi. 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
1: Charles Lee.
0: She introduces herself to him as Lee Charles. What a coincidence, he says. And a week later, they get married. He wakes up one night, 6 months down the line, to find her staring at him in the oddest way. When he says, honey, what's wrong? 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And by the time they find his body, 6 weeks later, well, hell, she's 1,000 miles away.

0: just moping. 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
1: He thinks I'm moping.
0: Well, who wouldn't mope?
1: There's nothing to do. Nobody's around. You know how it is. I went down to the bowling alley. Went over to the drugstore. None of the gang was there. All my friends are busy. So what's for me to do?
0: Do you suppose Ken has more leisure time than his friends do?
1: My friends have more things to do. They're lucky.
0: Ken's pretty lucky, too.
1: Listen to that.

0: they don't play kick the can like you used to. 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They learned to read 3 years before you did. They've never owned a record. So why are you taking pictures of them with the same old film? Try Fujicolor Super G film. Because your picture should be nostalgic. Your film shouldn't.
1: Pants, crotches, chaps, assless, dick, barf, don.
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other animals, but the man apes, they never thought to meet. If they didn't, soon they too would perish. One day, the man apes happened upon a strange sight. It was a new rock, a shining black slab unlike any rock the man apes had ever seen.

Truman proved anybody could be president, and Eisenhower proved we didn't need one, and Kennedy and Johnson proved it was better not to have one. Nixon killed the presidency, and Ford embalmed it, and Jimmy Carter buried it, and Ronald was proving there's life after death. I think Bush, you'll have to say, is an incarnation, reincarnation of something, I don't know, or someone. I don't think the students today are indifferent. I think in the 50s you did have real kind of political apathy. I think right now the situation on campus is about the same as that in the general population, one of sort of confusion and uncertainty and not either knowing what to do or if you think you do or not knowing how to do it, how to get it going. I think that I tell students and faculty that I think they have much more responsibility to do something now than was true in the 60s when it was easy to proceed, you know, and the action was there. You didn't have to be very scholarly about it or academic, but now you do. And

0: The stream slows and spreads. The train has not arrived. And here in the backwater, she prepares for opposition.
1: Yes, nothing. But there is an American.
0: Her direction is upward, against gravity and its descendants. But this is not a moral implication, just a fish against the flow.

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The eyes look past her. The eyes look past me.

0: My choices are to reverse course and to follow her ascent, to reach her wake and become a fish against the flow. 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The train arrives, and all movement is liquid. I turn again and travel with the flow. 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
1: Oh.

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Here they receive the supplication of a dead man's hand. Under the twinkle of a fading star. Is it like this in death's other kingdom? Waking alone at the hour when we are trembling with tenderness. Lips that would kiss, form prayers to broken stone. The eyes are not here. There are no eyes here. In this valley of dying stars. In this hollow valley. This broken jaw of our lost kingdoms. In this last of meeting places, we grope together and avoid speech, gathered on this beach of the tumid river, sightless unless the eyes reappear as the perpetual star, multifoliate rose of death's twilight king, the hope only of empty men. Here we go round the prickly pear.

Cosmic Puppets!

complete anesthesia is possible. Did I ever work for you? I don't believe anything but, did I ever work for you? Would you like to be our first candidate? Many patients can be given complete anesthesia in somnambulism. Would you like to be our first candidate today? No. I am apparently alone for getting dementia. Would you like to be our first candidate today? Come on. Won't you sit down? Now watch what we do. Why did I do that? I said to myself, as a little kid will do, not knowing how busy a doctor is, oftentimes the patient brings on to himself an amnesia, and he separates the state from the waking state by this amnesia, and you'll find that he has this amnesia from the time the critical factor is bypassed until the critical factor is brought back into focus again.

0: Right, first thing I'll do is I'll case the neighborhood and check out the houses.
1: You never know when your house is being checked out for burglary.
0: Of course, I can break into the mark on it in the daytime or the nighttime. Here's what I'll look for
1: to someone casing the neighborhood. The way you leave your house can be an open invitation.
0: Lights that are on continuously, like the lawn lamp. They might as well put a sign up on their front lawn telling me that they're out of town because they've told everybody.
1: A few common sense precautions can make the difference. An expensive, big difference. Home security precautions are included in a new free booklet we've just published. It's an anti-crime guide. 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

0: 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This evening.
1: What about a story?
0: What about a story?
1: Could you very sweetly tell Winnie the Pooh one?
0: I suppose we

I think that the live performance is an aspect of the nature of the music, but I think that its real life exists on records. It is limiting only to the extent that you make compromises when you perform it live. So I've taken a very realistic view of this. I tell myself virtually that when I perform live for an audience, that I am doing what I do in private anyway, except that I'm doing it not in private, but the effect is the same. And so it is a way of making music directly, just like everybody does in their own home or in their own studio, with the addition that there's a very large audience out there listening to you. But if you keep it in your mind that the two activities needn't be different, then a very interesting performance can occur. Selling records is something that happens as a matter of course, but developing one's style is actually a very simple matter. It is at some point making up your mind to do exactly what you want, and not worrying really whether or not it fits into anyone's idea about what especially modern music should be.

Dusk is a very different experience in the pastoral, unblemished surroundings of the mountains. I truly believe there is no such thing as dusk in the city. Think about it. After you spend a day in a society whose prevailing philosophy is, why make small problems when you can create a holocaust? Then you must navigate your way home with a society who maintains the same philosophy in their driving. Yeah, there is no such thing as dusk in the city. Well, now I sat on the porch of an old run-down cabin in a chair that squeaked just looking at it, embracing the deep, unspoiled tranquility of dusk. Every sound was as sharp as broken glass. I could even hear the steam rise from the hot cup of freshly brewed coffee I held in my sore, blistered, virgin hands. The sun was setting on tall pines that reached their heads to the deep azure sky, dusted with wisps of ash orange. I leaned up against the cabin wall and was just about ready to put the light out on the big Cuban I was chewing on. And you know, I realized the shadow working its way towards me wasn't a shadow. Now, I hadn't seen a soul in this neck of the woods all week long, although it wasn't all that uncommon to see some folk mosey by with a friendly hi, casual wave on their way to the top of the mountain. But it was quite uncommon to see a lady dressed in a long, flowing white gown. Her deep auburn hair shone bronze and gold in the setting sun. Her eyes alight like a fire staring at me from way inside her, like an animal looking out from the brush. Of course, I took this moment about as lightheartedly as a coronary, felt the deafening roar of silence inside me when she said, "Mister, you're sitting on my chair." Her sheer smoothness was alien, even intimidating. She grabbed my hand and led me inside the cabin. We walked to the large room I called the living room, and she pulled back an ancient rug to reveal a hinged door. The door led to a spiral staircase, and before I knew it, we stood at the bottom of the staircase facing a remote, majestic chap in regal-looking boots and a double-humped camel by his side. She called him Frank, the chap. We spent the better half of the next 4 days traveling sand dunes and hard winds. On two occasions, I thought I would be left behind, but Frank hefted me on the camel after cooling my parched lips with a little water that we had left. On the fourth day, we reached a long, quiet oasis, and I dived for rich, deep water, ignoring groups of two-headed lizards and other assorted creatures. Within hours, I was awakened by the lady in the long, flowing gown. Her index finger pressed to her lips. We were besieged by a band of Arab raiders. The three of us were captured trying to escape out the backside of the oasis and held prisoner for, as near as I could calculate, 8 days. I must have passed out from the lack of food because I don't recall how I got on board an old freight boat. We were headed down the thick brown waters of a wide river with thick jungle on both sides. It was just her and I again. Somehow we had escaped. Frank again, slipping me on board this stinky ship before he caught a half dozen arrows in the back. We drifted for days, most of the time in thick fog and torrential rain. She and I talked about our pasts and our futures if we ever got out of this mess. Well, I'd lost all track of time, but one morning I woke up to the melody of birds and a streak of sunlight across the window of my room below deck. A note laid beside my head on the pillow. I stuck it in my shirt pocket and climbed the stairs, grabbed a tin cup of coffee, and sat on the bow to read the note. She was gone. Apparently, earlier in the morning, on a small fishing boat passing the other way. She simply wrote, "Unfinished business. You'll understand." Well, here I am. A few years later, a few years older. I'm romancing another beautiful dusk in the mountains on the porch of an old familiar cabin. There is no chair this time. It was replaced by a note. She simply wrote, "Love is a rare opportunity. And when that love is somehow parted, it's something deep down inside that wants just a reminder, a slice of memory, a possession. I
I thought you might want to know why I came for Frank's favorite chair. Now you understand. There is no such thing as dusk in the city.

nicety girl, she likety likes him. That's so crass and fresh, super crass at best. 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

0: starting in the digital and micro technologies, we'll call it the chip evolutions, and they lead to the internet, which is a medium that contains all previous electric media and pre-electric media. So it actually replays the stages of evolution that humans went through when they extended technologies and does it rapidly for 30 years. This creates a real problem for human communication.
1: Why does it create a problem? Doesn't it facilitate human communication?
0: No, because everything from speech, writing, to television is inside a matrix.
1: What?
0: That is basically a miming of its own self and doesn't refer to the human. That's where you get the Android meme. It looks human, but it's the technology extending itself and working on its own evolution.

0: kind of walks into a bar. He's a dwarf.
1: That works really well because you're imagining this guy, this dwarf, in this bar, and this is kind of like imaginative aspect to it. But in film, you don't have that because you actually are filming a specific guy in a specific bar with a specific dwarf, specific height. Right. So, like, what the ontology of film has to do with, photography also has an ontology of, it adds this dimension of time to it, and like this greater realism. And so, like, it's about that guy at that moment in that space. And Benzema is like a Christian, so he like believes that, God obviously is that like everything. He believes for him reality and God are the same. And so what film is actually capturing is God incarnate, creating, in like this very moment, God is manifesting as this. And what the film would capture if it was filming us right now would be like God at this table and God is you and God is me and God looking the way we look right now and saying and thinking what we're thinking right now because that's, we're all God kind of.

Yeah.

0: That was the Partridge Family's Doesn't Somebody Want to Be Wanted, followed by Edison Lighthouse's Love Grows Where My Rosemary Goes, as K. Billy's super sounds of the 70s weekend just keeps on trucking.
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But whatever adjective is used, we must call it art. And bad art is still art in the same way that a bad emotion is still an emotion. Therefore, when I refer to art coefficient, it will be understood that I refer not only to great art, but I am trying to describe the subjective mechanism which produced art in the raw state, à l'état brut, bad, good, or indifferent. In the creative act, the artist goes from intention to realization through a chain of totally subjective reactions. His struggle toward the realization is a series of efforts, pains, satisfaction, refusal, decisions, which also cannot and must not be fully self-conscious, at least on the aesthetic plane. The result of this struggle is a difference between the intention and its realization, a difference which the artist is not aware of. Consequently, in the chain of reactions accompanying the creative act, a link is missing. This gap is representing the inability of the artist to express fully his intention. This difference between what he intended to realize and did realize is the personal art coefficient contained in the work.

Today's the first day of the rest of my life. I'm a walking cliche. I really need to go to the doctor, have my leg checked. There's something wrong.

I do is sit on my fat ass. If my ass wasn't fat, I would be happier. I wouldn't have to wear these shirts with the tails out all the time. Like, that's fully who you are. Fat ass. I should start jogging again. 5 miles a day. I really do it this time. Maybe rock climbing. I need to turn my life around. What do I need to do? I need to fall in love. I need to have a girlfriend. I need to read more. Improve myself. What if I learned Russian or something? What took up an insurance? I can speak Chinese. I'd be the screenwriter who speaks Chinese. And plays the oboe. That would be cool. I should get my hair cut short. Stop trying to fool myself and everyone else. I think I have a full head of hair. How pathetic is that? Just be real. Confident. Isn't that what women are attracted to? Men don't have to be attracted. But that's not true. Especially these days. Almost as much pressure on men as there is on women these days. Why should I be made to feel I have to apologize for my existence? Maybe it's my brain chemistry. Maybe that's what's wrong with me. It's bad chemistry. All my problems and anxiety can be reduced to a chemical imbalance or some kind of misfiring synapses.

0: I'll try anything to break even on that dog. I'll call you at noon. I ain't salty with you now. Let's split and make the scene at the lair. I'll pop for a couple of rounds. The buyer stood up. He knocked his knuckles against the log. A cute Mexican broad came toward him to check him out. She stood before him. She was smiling. The seller drained his glass and stood. He leaned across the log, staring at her bosom. I was digging the action from that trap door.
1: Today, the United States God has cursed the United States with its own deeds. For God has destroyed some of its greatest buildings. And the United States was filled with terror.
2: We should say
1: from its west to its east and from its north to its south.
2: So
1: we thank God. And what the United States is tasting today,
2: millions of children in Iraq, it
1: is what we have been tasting for tens of years.
2: And no one has done it
1: for our nation, for more than 80 years, has been tasting this terror. And I want to say that these
2: people have been killed and our blood has been shed.
1: Has split the world,
2: our holy ground have been disrespected.
1: The faithful and the sinners.
2: And we have called those who have
1: without nothing. It is the role of every Muslim to understand that the winds of war are upon us, and it's our calling to defend Islam. May God bless you.

0: seul.
1: Je suis vieux et je m'ennuie. 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
2: What's puzzling you, Ethelbert? One of those quizzes, and it says here, one of these men famous for? Sidney Porter, Samuel Clemens, Charles Dodgson.
3: Well, they're all great authors.
2: Well, how come I never heard of them?
3: Well, you would if they printed their pen names. They're O. Henry, Mark Twain, and Lewis Carroll.
2: Well, I'll be. Those names are famous. Everybody knows them.
4: Mm-hmm. Like everybody knows Anchor Hawking, the most famous name in glass.

0: K-Billy Super Sounds of the 70s weekend just keeps on coming with this little ditty that reached up to 21 in May of 1970. The George Baker Selection, Little Green Bag.
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too fast, the silly white caps run. Their helter-skelter races. They stumble when the goal is won and fall upon their faces. A purple mitis shaken over the greener ocean shadows, like clover on the cooler depths of grass and upland meadows. The sea hangs kelp upon the sand like garlands on a grave, mourning the dead and silent land with every loving wave. The breakers thunder in the night, with which the sea is drenched. Only one plunging line is white, even the stars are quenched. The fairest ship ever a wreck had not so white a sail as this bare wave cast up to break, driven before the gale.

dream within a dream. 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Is all that we see or seem but a dream?

Boy,

Meantime, a question for you drivers. Are you getting as many miles per gallon from the gasoline you're now using as you did before the war? Well, the answer is yes if you're using Signal Go Farther gasoline. That's why, if you're interested in stretching your gas stamps, and who isn't, you'll find it's as true today as before the war. You do go farther with Signal gasoline.

0: If we win the lottery, we're splitting it and saying goodbye. 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

0: Drake.
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0: Have you ever seen a commie drink a glass of water?
1: Well, yeah, I can't say I have.
0: Vodka. 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Liquor water.
1: Well, I believe that's what they drink, Dad, yes.
0: On no account will a commie ever drink water. And not without good reason. Water is a source of all life. 7/10 of this earth's surface is water.

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mismatch. You a mismatch.

My name is Louis Louis, and I'm here to tell you about a new dance called the Touchy. It is a wonderful idea for people to get together and touch. You can dance now touching hand to hand, foot to foot, shoulder to shoulder, nose to nose, ear to ear, or foot to nose, or what have you. I made this recording all by myself. I play every instrument that you will hear, including harps, bells, scratchers, Moog synthesizers, and what have you. The first thing I have to tell you is this. To be a touchy must have a wild trumpet introduction.

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What I meant was that's very heavy. I'm a scientist of sound, mathematically putting it down, and aren't we all standing on the verge of getting it on? You in Vancouver by the sea.

0: your small computer from the giant computer company. You can't beat Goliath.
1: No. Goliath.
2: Right, David?
3: Sir, let's go with Wang. Nobody makes a better small computer or word processor. They're giant killers.
4: It happened before. It can happen again, because nobody's hungrier than Wang.
2: He's right.
5: All right, now, for all you bompers out there in the big city, all you street people with an ear for the action, I've been asked to relay a request from the Gramercy Riffs. It's a special for the Warriors. That's that real live bunch from Coney, and I do mean the Warriors. Here's a hit with them in mind.

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1: But my tape deck is just as jammed with telegrams as my head is jammed.

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1: nuclear
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1: Radiation.
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0: Oh, boy, what a great feeling.
1: But with that mysterious four-letter word.
0: Oh, boy, what a great feeling.
2: Now we are ready to begin.
1: Why do boys like girls?
3: Well, let's hear it.
2: Beside me, she was only a computer. She went haywire on me, like computers with magnetic bubble memory. She slipped in beside me, she was only a computer. The female gender simulation series, binary hybrid computers. Couldn't get her off, she was only a computer. But I felt lonely and scared. I was helpless, drifting without power, as the furry balls

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1: Round and round like a gyroscope.
2: Wow. This is better than a comic book.
0: Now in.
3: Respond so readily to the scientific
0: in.
3: Exercises. That's it. Hold your head up. Now I want you to bend over.
4: Let me take you on a trip. Let me take you on a ride.

stretching out.

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1: God has a plan for all of us. Oh, wait. Sorry. Not you.
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Surpassing wildness, which made its impact feel like a delicate torture of my whole body. I felt sensations like those one feels when accidentally scratching ground glass. Simultaneously, there developed something like a cold draft, which apparently swept past me from the direction of the distant sound. As I waited breathlessly, I perceived that both sound and wind were increasing, the effect being to give me an odd notion of myself as tied to a pair of rails in the path of a gigantic approaching locomotive. I began to speak to Tillinghast, and as I did so, all the unusual impressions abruptly vanished.

face of Rome. And these were his closing words. Delenda est Carthago. Carthage must be destroyed. His words were repeated by his hearers. They were carried into the streets. They were discussed by excited men in every part of the city. Who says that Carthage must be destroyed? Asked one citizen of another. Cato, the censor, says so, was the answer. He says that two such cities as Rome and Carthage cannot long exist under the same sun. One must soon submit to the other. If Rome does not destroy Carthage, then Carthage will destroy Rome. Then every Roman must join with Cato and cry, Delenda

0: senses might not only see very differently the things we see, but might see and study whole worlds of matter, energy, and life, which lie close at hand, yet can never be detected with the senses we have. I have always believed that such strange, inaccessible worlds exist at our very elbows, and now I believe I have found a way to break down the barriers. I'm not joking. Within 24 hours, that machine near the table will generate waves acting on unrecognized sense organs that exist in us as atrophied or rudimentary vestiges. Those waves will open up to us many vistas unknown to man.
1: What could I say after it was done? What could I say to you, crouched in the leaves, crying? As though the only thing you had to give away was gone now. There are no words. What could I say? You were smiling before, but passion chases even smiles away.

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I put the hell together for 5 years.

General Store in Knoxville, Tennessee. Made by the first company to make wristwatches. Up till then, people just...

you get elected some two-bit congressman from nowhere with a design for China or Russia can suddenly start having at our expense all the advantages we enjoy here? We have laws against it precisely so we can get away with it. Corruption is our protection. Corruption keeps us safe and warm. Corruption is why you and I are prancing around in here instead of fighting over scraps of meat out in the street. Corruption is why we win.

Oh.

The Hitchhiker's Guide to the Galaxy has this to say on the subject of towels. A towel, it says, is about the most massively useful thing any interstellar hitchhiker can carry. For one thing, it has great practical value. You can wrap it around you for warmth on the cold moons of Jaglan Beta, sunbathe on it on the marble beaches of Santraginus V, huddle beneath it for protection from the Acturan meganets as you sleep beneath the stars of Kakrafu. Use it to sail a mini-raft down the slow, heavy River Moth. Wet it for use in hand-to-hand combat. Wrap it round your head to avoid the gaze of the ravenous, unflattered beast of Tron, which is such a mind-bogglingly stupid animal, it assumes that if you can't see it, it can't see you. And even dry yourself off with it if it still seems clean enough.

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1: In case you don't, it's Considine tomato paste.
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0: Indeed. 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I don't mean that a penguin might believe he or she is Lenin or Napoleon Bonaparte, but could they just go crazy because they've had enough of their colony?
1: Well, I've never seen a penguin bashing its head against a rock. They do get disoriented.

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Let's see, 1, 2, 3, 4, 5, 6, 7, 8, 9, 10, 11, 12, 15 of us. Each take a slip of paper.

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1: Say it loud, I'm black and I'm proud.
2: Oh, talk that talk, John Henry.
3: Controlling women is an art.
4: I am leaving, Mr. Brooks.
5: But where you planning on going? To the zoo?
6: You gonna put down that spear?
7: Got a buffalo skate?
5: What?
4: I might not be the baddest man in the world, but I'm in the top two, and my father is getting old.
0: From United Artists, rated PG, parental guidance suggested.
8: Okay, let's get down to it, boppers. We're gonna have to do better out there. Our friends just made it past one of the minor league teams. Remember, boppers, be looking good.

don't need each other anymore. Well, that happens to two each other anymore. Does that happen?